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It is now 8:53. One more song before we finally say goodbye. And this song's being brought to you by New Zealand Creamery, maker of Cheverel cream cheese. Capping the hour with another homegrown. Why Can It Be? On Wasakan Wednesday, Eagle FM 95.5, for the love of music.

That song was brought to you by Shovetel Cream Cheese. Real cream, real cheese. 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

0: morning. It is now 8:58, a couple of minutes to go before 9 o'clock. Here's our top of the hour entertainment news. The Met Gala 2026 was held at the Metropolitan Museum of Art in New York City on the first Monday of May. Celebrities including Beyoncé, Rihanna, Blackpink, Luffy, and other global and Asian stars wore bold sculptural designer outfits. With the theme, fashion is art, and the event highlighted fashion as a form of creative personal expression. Meanwhile, Kichi Nadal has expressed interest in a possible collaboration with SB19. The remark came after she shared an Instagram video of artists vibing to SB19 songs during the Aurora Music Festival in Clark, Pampanga, where both also performed. She responded to fans' calls for a collab, saying, "Louder, please! That will be awesome." And finally, Net25 and Radyo Aguila with the LTO will hold a one-day public service event on May 15, 8 a.m. to 4 p.m. at the Net25 ground. Services include license and vehicle registration, renewal, student permit applications, medical exams, smoke emission testing, and TPL insurance processing. It's a date, folks. Again, this coming, is it a Friday? May the 15th, 8 a.m. to 4 p.m. here at the Net25 compound. You want to avoid the hassle of lining up so long and so, like lining up forever. Try swinging by the Net25 compound on the 15th of May for LTO on Wheels. 8 a.m. to 4 p.m. Go check it out from Land Transportation Office, Net25 at Eagle FM 95.5 for the love of music. Our fourth and final hour coming up. Keep it right here. It is still John Lemon and my share of Wasakan Wednesday.
1: 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To the unforgettable hits of the 90s. 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
0: Thank you very much. It is now 9:01. 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

0: You're on Eagle FM 95.5. Angels brought me here. The music of J.V. DeSena. 9:31 right now. And yes, 9:31 is brought to you by Salem, bringing comfort to Filipino homes for over 50 durable years. Salem Bed, ang hari ng tibay.
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Yeah. You're on Eagle FM 95.5, Adele and Someone Like You. It is 9:56, end of the line for John Lemon. Hang on tight. More of the hits of Wasakan Wednesday coming right up. Dear Peachy is not available today, but it's going to be more music for you till

1, then 1 to 5, more music still. And then 5 to 8, it's going to be DJ Jam. Then 8 to 12, back to more music. This has been John Lemon. Be back with you tomorrow for 2K Thursday. I got to go. God bless, guys. Thank you so much for listening in. And talk to you tomorrow. You.

0: 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Good morning. It is now 10 o'clock. 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
1: 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Wasakan Wednesday. Heartbreak and love in perfect harmony. 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

0: that special someone right by my side. 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
0: I just wanna say this word. 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
1: 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Summer sunshine, I miss you. Wasakan Wednesday. 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
0: sunshine, I miss you. 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

21 minutes after, or make it 22 minutes after 5 o'clock. It's another midweek, another Wasakan Wednesday, this May 6, 2026, with all the feels, this Wasakan Wednesday. My name is DJ Jem, keeping you company till 8 for 3 hours for my share. 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

sweet. A version of How Will I Know by Sam Smith. The original, Whitney Houston original, 528 on the clock. We're doing Wasak on Wednesday. We are Eagle FM 95.5 for the love of music.

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0: 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At 6, we have our news update, and that time check is brought to you by...
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0: Time for a news update. The fire at the Davao Sanitary Landfill is now 70-80% contained, the MMDA said Wednesday. MMDA Chairperson Romando Ortez said around 200 personnel, with support from key government agencies and international partners, continue to fight the blaze that started on April 10. Authorities say subsurface fires and wind conditions make it hard to fully extinguish, but it may be out within 4 to 5 days, using methods like waste compaction, soil covering, and thermal drones. Quezon City Police District has identified the registered owner of a car used in a gas and run along Mindanao Avenue, Quezon City. The incident happened early Sunday in Barangay Bahay Toro, where two suspects fled without paying 1,500 worth of fuel. Police traced the vehicle via CCTV and now working to identify the driver, with charges being prepared and the car flagged nationwide. Senator Panfilo Lacson said the Senate may not immediately convene as an impeachment court once the House sends the articles of impeachment against Vice President Sara Duterte. He said senators may first vote on it with the decision depending on the majority. Some lawmakers expressed differing views. Until then, the Senate will act as a regular chamber. For the other news, Shed faces criticism over its plan to reduce college general education units from 36 to 81 to 18 rather to 21 as part of curriculum reform. At a May 5 hearing, universities like UP and USD warned it could weaken ethics, philosophy, arts, literature, and Philippine history if merged or reduced. Shed said the proposal aims to modernize the streamlined GE, and consultations are ongoing. That's it for our news update. Stay tuned for more. Our time at 6:05.
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0: You've Made Me Stronger. Before that, Toto with I'll Be Over You, and Steve Perry with Polish Heart. Second hour of the show for my share of What's On Wednesday with all the feels, not just heartbreaking songs, but songs that will make you fall in love. 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

drop some Jupiter. Before that, James Morrison and Nelly Furtado with Broken Strings, and D-Sound with People Are People. 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
2: On the clock, and here's our top of the hour news. The ombudsman says about 3,500 people applied for 114 jobs in its Quezon City and regional offices. Assistant Ombudsman Luigi Bunoan said the positions are open to both lawyers and non-lawyers to strengthen anti-corruption work. Officials said the turnout shows public support for its good governance drive. QCPD is investigating a road rage incident in Barangay Pasong Putik, Quezon City, involving a bus and motorcycle riders. The clash happened around 7 p.m. on May 2 along Quirino Highway after a bus allegedly swerved near riders, leading to a violent altercation. Both sides were injured and are set to file charges against each other. The MV Andayas cruise ship carrying about 150 people is hit by hantavirus outbreak that killed 3 passengers and infected others, including the rare Andes strain. Stranded off Cape Verde, the ship is set to sail to Spain as authorities carried out contact tracing and evacuations. WHO says public risk remains low as human transitions is rare. As for the weather report, Pag-asa says a low-pressure area will bring rain and thunderstorms over parts of Visayas and Mindanao in the next 24 hours. Eastern Visayas, Caraga, and Davao region are among the affected areas, with possible flash floods and landslides. The LPA is unlikely to intensify while Tropical Storm Hagupit remains outside Philippine area responsibility. That's it for our news update. Stay tuned for more. Our time is 7:05.
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0: What's up on Wednesday on Eagle FM? My share for this all-time favorite songs. What's up on Wednesday? It is third hour together, May 6, 2026. My name is DJ Jem. Before that, you've heard Chris Walker with How Do You Heal a Broken Heart? 7:16 on the clock, and we'll be back after this break.
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Time for our news update. The Deaf commentary Eraserheads Combo on the Run will stream starting May 30 and will be available in more than 190 countries. The film about the Filipino band Eraserheads has been re-edited with new and unseen footage along with added context to make it more accessible to international audiences. Director-producer Maria Diane Ventura said the updated version aims to share the band's story and cultural impact with a global audience. Miss Universe Philippines 2026 winner Bea Milan Windorsky addressed questions on her citizenship after her win. She said she has been a Filipino citizen since birth through her Filipino parent under RA 9225 and holds dual citizenship with ties to the Philippines and the United States. She represented La Union and will compete in Miss Universe 2026 in Puerto Rico. And Ayo Soup and Khalid will release their collaboration single, Something Special, on May 22. It marks Khalid's first work with a Korean artist in Ann's solo debut band blending K-pop and R&B. The song will be released globally. And speaking of K-pop, it's a Thursday tomorrow. It's 2K Thursday. And with your PG, it's a K-pop preloaded. That's at 11 a.m. till 1. So you enjoy all the K-pop fans with K-pop music, of course. Two more to go before 8. And that's it for me for my share of Wasakan Wednesday. And the music continues all the way till 12 of midnight for the night shift. Tomorrow, it's 2K Thursday the whole day. And a daily G at 5 will be enjoying our very own 2K Opium Hits. Leaving a song from Janet Jackson with Again. Take care on your way home, drive safely, and see you guys tomorrow. Good night.

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Don't 2K Thursday, where the hits never stop. 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

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We are Eagle FM 95.5 for the love of music. I see you calling. I didn't wanna leave. 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Any generation, we got you. Lahat ng gusto mo, andito na. 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

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It is 6:04. Good morning, Manila. It is 2K Thursday. John Lemonade for the morning show. Good morning, Manila.

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You're on Eagle FM 95.5, Macklemore, and can't hold us 12 minutes after 6 o'clock. This next song is being brought to you by Salem, bringing comfort to Filipino homes for over 50 durable years. Salem Bed, ang hari ng tibay.

0: You're on Eagle FM 95.5. Oh, yes. Vassal and Pompeii 16 after 6. That's always brought to you by Salem, bringing comfort to Filipino homes for over 50 durable years. Salem Bed, ang hari ng tibay.
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You're on Eagle FM 95.5, Daft Punk featuring Pharrell Williams. And Get Lucky, 628 right now. It is the morning show with the Lemonade, John Lemon, and it is, I should say, 2K Thursday. Not was like on Wednesday. Come on, man. 2K Thursday, all day long from the early 2K to 2026 hits. Right. That's what it is. I got JT right now. Nope, not John Travolta, but Justin Timberlake. Here we go.

0: You're on Eagle FM 95.5. Justin Timberlake and Like I Love You, 633.
1: You think about it.
0: You know, as I browse the internet, I read something that today is the World Password Day. The World Password Day, meaning you gotta double check your passwords in your computer, in whatever
1: think about it.
0: Securities are required.
1: You think about it.
0: Or whatever whatever password is required. Double check them. Again, today is the World Password Day.
1: You think about it.
0: It's the morning show, the Lemonade, John Lemon. Good morning to you guys if you're on the road already. At this time of the day,
1: you think about it.
0: Another day, another challenge of the morning rush hour.
1: You think about it.
0: Is here.
1: You think about it.
0: Just take it easy, guys, okay?
1: You think about it.
0: And as I always remind you, every time you're about to leave the house,
1: you think about it.
0: If you're about to step on the gas pedal, don't forget to have your patience with you.
1: You think about it.
0: And that plays a big part of being a driver on a daily basis, you know? You gotta be patient to avoid any troubles, like any hassles, like
1: you think about it,
0: like road rage, for example. Take it easy, guys. Okay.
1: Think about it.
0: And again, be patient.
1: You think about it.
0: Patience is a virtue. 6:35.
1: Think about it.
0: Yeah, think about it. Think about it.
1: You think about
0: Justin Timberlake.
1: Sometimes people.
0: Yay, yay.
1: Just destined.
0: Gotta pause for another break right now. I got Adam Levine.
1: That's what it is.
0: And Lisa of Blackpink.
1: Buddy Dennis.
0: And a whole lot more. Coming up next, keep it right here on Eagle FM.
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0: Relive the songs with 2K OPM hits. Unleash the power of Rock Rockin' Friday. 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

0: 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Good morning. It is now 6:59. A minute more to go before 7 o'clock. Top of the hour news. The World Health Organization says the first hantavirus case on the MV Hondius was infected before the cruise. The ship left Argentina on April 1, and a 70-year-old Dutch passenger fell ill April 6 and died April 11. With 8 cases and three deaths reported, WHO links the infection to prior rodent exposure. And the vessel is now bound for Spain's Canary Islands. Meanwhile, Canary Islands residents fear the arrival of the hantavirus linked MV Hondius in Tenerife on Saturday could bring back COVID-19 style quarantine. Spain accepted the WHO request to receive the ship carrying 150 people, although WHO says the public risk is very low. In other news, a magnitude 5.6 earthquake hit 17 kilometers east of Caraga, Davao Oriental at 11:30 p.m. Wednesday. Bill Volk said earlier recorded as 5.9. The tectonic quake at 29 kilometers depth was felt in nearby areas at intensity 3 to 2. No aftershocks are expected, but minor damage is possible. And finally, PAGASA says a low-pressure area 120 kilometers southeast of Hinatuan will bring cloudy skies with scattered rains and thunderstorms over Visayas and Mindanao. It is not expected to become a tropical depression within 24 hours. The easterlies will affect the rest of the country while tropical storm Hakupit remains outside the Philippine area of responsibility. That's the news from the Eagle FM News and Information Desk. Top of the hour news. 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

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I see you calling. I didn't wanna leave. 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Lahat ng gusto mo, andito na. 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

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Haley Williams and Paramore. And still into you, 709. Got to look for a song with the same beat. At least the closest. And I found one right now. Good Charlotte and Lifestyles of a Rich and Famous.

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I say you look so fine that I really want to make you mine. 4, 5, 6, come on and get your kicks. 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

0: Hey, 7:21 right now. Let's get to our Facebook page and let's do our morning shout out. Shout out. And a little bit of attendance check this Thursday morning. Shout out to Louis Bongi de la Cruz. Saying hello to Doc Rica de la Cruz Pangan, Alexon Alfonso, and Doc Roland Hortaleza. Osang, good morning. Gerard Santos, good morning. Byron Bay, what up? Rod Gallon, shout out. Oscar Fronda Ramos Sr., shout out. Maricel Hala, shout out. Rebecca Barba, good morning. Jebby Tiong de la Cruz, good morning. Mario Geronio, good morning. Remy Hervasio, shout out. Lee Ruth Lumage, shout out. How you doing? Raul Ambrosio, good morning. R. Christian Roda, good morning to you. Renato Eugenio Madrigal, to the staff of Bliss North EDSA. Alberto Merced, shout out. Ricardo de Guzman, Maria Lorena Cerdeña Alonso, Peter Roberto, Eranio Tobias, Lita Mapalad, Jenny Javier, Gerard Marciano or Michiano, Juan Miguel, Gamotia, Marcelino Handok Jr. Yeah. Okay. First batch of shout outs this Thursday morning. Again, today is the 7th of May, 2026. Let's get back to more of the hits right now, shall we?
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one of the most and most highest paid DJs. That's David Guetta featuring Sia right there, and a track called Titanium. And this next song is being brought to you by Salem, bringing comfort to Filipino homes for over 50 durable years. Salem Bed, ang hari ng tibay. Bye.

0: 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Salem Bet ang hari ng tiba. It is now 7:31.
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First of the two Johns in our roster for the set. John Legend and Love Me Now, 744 right now. Here is the second John. This time it's John Mayer. Track called Back to You. It's John Lemon, the third John for the set. 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

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John Mayer and back to you. 7:48, 12 to go before 8 o'clock. And this next song is being brought to you by Salem, bringing comfort to Filipino homes for over 50 durable years. Salem Bed, ang hari ng tibay.

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That song was brought to you by Salem, bringing comfort to Filipino homes for over 50 durable years. Salem Bed, ang hari ng tibay.

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0: It is now time for the top of the hour news. The Department of Health confirmed 38 Filipino crew members or crew on an Atlantic cruise ship are safe and negative for hantavirus. 3 passengers died and 3 were infected on the vessel carrying about 150 people, now being prepared for evacuation. Authorities, citing WHO reports, are coordinating closely, and the Philippines has no recorded hantavirus cases in 2026. Meanwhile, 2 residential fires hit the Gig City on Wednesday, May the 6th, 2026. In Barangay Lower Bicutan, a fire that started after 4 p.m. was put out by 6 p.m., killing 3 people, an elderly couple, and a man, and also injuring 7 others. The cause is still under investigation. Later that night, another fire broke out in Paso Hills, Barangay Bagumbayan, past 9:30 p.m., and reached 3rd alarm as firefighters continued to battle the blaze. And finally, all ASEAN leaders except Myanmar's head of state will attend the 2026 Cebu Summit. The DFA said Myanmar will send senior officials due to a prior ASEAN decision amid its political situation, as consensus on its 2026 election has not been reached. The Philippines will host the summit as ASEAN chair. That's what's happening from the Eagle FM News Desk. I'm John Lemon. It is now 8 o'clock. 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
1: 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I see you calling. I didn't wanna leave. 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To the unforgettable hits of the 90s. 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